part two is the red zone, growing on creator, and it's just tearing the spot down, making moves back to back with reminisce. 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

0: on the record. I said I couldn't say this on the record.
1: Have your way.
0: But I'm gonna say it now.
1: Go on.
0: Is it all right if I say it now? Is it all right if I say it now?
1: Say it anyhow.
0: They say it's all right, baby. Look here. I don't give a goddamn about what Shirley said.
1: Nah, I told you, that's a buddy of mine. I'm gonna straighten you out. I don't go for that foot.
0: Wait a minute.
1: I don't go for
0: that. I said it, but one side, and that's the man's side. Am I right, fellas?
1: Go on. Go on.
0: Am I right, fellas?
1: Go on.
0: All right, then.
2: Girls, are you out there?
0: Fellas, are you with me?
2: Go. All right,
0: then. Talk to
2: me. Girls, I can't even hear you. You see, it's one other thing he forgot to tell you on that record, too.
1: Don't go crazy. He ain't going nowhere. Don't shout no shit.
2: Hey, you be cool.
1: Don't shout some stuff up here. He ain't going
2: nowhere.
1: You be
2: cool. You be cool. You be cool.
1: Yeah.
2: And since he tried to be so smart, I'm going to tell everything now. You believe in letting it all hang out? All right. You see, I don't doubt that Shirley was trying to take my man to the Holiday Inn. Didn't I tell you to be cool?
1: The man's standing right where you gonna start some mess in here.
2: But while Shirley was trying, we were already in the Howard Johnson.
1: No,
2: wasn't
1: no, it, baby? Don't believe that. Don't believe that.
0: Please, no. Wait a minute.
1: Hey, buddy, you know me better.
0: Wait a minute. I know y'all wanna say, how come that cat don't get mad and knock that dude down? But now you know why I ain't gonna do that? Cause I got something I've been holding for 3 months.
1: Get on now.
0: And I'm gonna tell it now. See, you can't get mad at me if I snitch on myself. And I'm finna snitch on myself now, baby.
2: You got it, baby.
0: Now, while they was at the Howard Johnson, I had her sister at the shelter.
1: Well, I'll be.

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3: 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Quick, give me the microphone. Turn on the switch. 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
4: Man, you come right out of a car.

school on a beautiful spring day. But no matter where they go or what they do, they always try to remember what to do if the atom bomb explodes right then. The atom bomb.